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It's Jeff taking you through a 30-minute music marathon on your Wednesday. Michael Sembello, he's a maniac on the floor, plays down here on Forever Classic, XLFM.

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0: goes Brian Adams' Heaven from his Reckless LP on XLFM 96.1 Local Breakfast. On your Thursday morning, a bit of cloud about for our first day today. Might get a little bit of a shower out of it. 5% chance of snowfalls over the next 24 hours. A high of 13 for Coomera today. Jindy's going for 11, 15 for Canberra. Right now in Coomera, it's sitting on 4 degrees. Jindabyne's squatting on 3, and it's 2 in Canberra at a quarter past 6.
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1: 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God.
0: 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Morning.

that. Great song. Yeah, the Supremes' old song, You Keep Me Hanging On, Kim Wilde's version of it, XLFM 96.1, local brain for Mr. Jones. We continue to roll along with some Aussie stuff now from In Excess. Oh, sorry, this is Ice House, rather. We Can Get Together, 11 and a half past seven.

0: Ice House. I'm sure it's not in excess. 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We can get together, XLFM 96.1 Local Breakfast on your Thursday morning. Bit of cloud about for our Thursday today. Might get a shower or two. Unlikely, though. 5% chance of snowfalls over the next 24 hours. A high of 13 for Cooma today. Jindy 11, 15 for Canberra. 4 right now in Cooma. Here in Jindabyne, it's 3 outside. And it's only 1 degree in Canberra at 11 and a half minutes past 7.
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I ain't afraid of no ghosts.

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It gets me up in the morning, and that's not easy. Gazza and Rich, stop asking about and get on with it. XLFM, forever classic. Mummy loved it, and I love it too.